Bananarama, Cruel Summer, as we're rolling nonstop with Sheryl Crow, Every Day is a Winding Road. All the subjects here to remind me, Naked Eyes and Lover Boy, everybody's working for the weekend.

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0: 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I Want It That Way. 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

0: Go-Go's Vacation and Rick Burton, thanks for hanging out on a Sunday. Okay, out of our strange and unusual file, a champion speed cuber reclaimed a Guinness World Records title by solving a Rubik's Cube in 11.56 seconds while wearing a blindfold. Tommy Cherry, 21, retook the title for the fastest time to solve a 3x3x3 rotating puzzle cube while blindfolded when he completed the task in 11.56 seconds at the Mid-Atlantic Quiet Championship 2026 event. So there you go. Got Matchbox 20 on the way. Tina Turner, What's Love Got to Do With It? And Elton John, I guess that's why they call it the blues.
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0: Prince, I Would Die For You, Brown Eyed Girl, Van Morrison, Christina Aguilera, Genie in a Bottle, and Bob Seger, Against the Wind, coming up.
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0: Don Henley, All She Wants to Do Is Dance, and Rick Burton on your Sunday, Dead or Alive, You Spin Me Around, She's So High, Tal Bachman, and Starship, We Built This City.
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0: Scandal. Goodbye to you and Rick Burton on your Sunday night. Thanks for hanging out. Time for the educational portion of the show, just to make us a little bit smarter in less than 30 seconds. It's Did You Know? Did you know a crocodile can't stick its tongue out? Did you know that rubber bands last longer when they're kept refrigerated? Who knew? And did you know that women blink twice as much as men? Well, now you know these fun facts. Any way you want to journey, Bangles walk like an Egyptian, and we'll give them something to talk about. Bonnie Raitt on the way.
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0: Men at Work, who can it be now? As we're going to keep the music rolling with Ace of Base, All That She Wants, Come On Eileen, Dexy's Midnight Runners, and John Mellencamp, Little Pink Houses.
1: Well,

0: Dexy's Midnight Runners, Come On Eileen, and Rick Burton on your Sunday, August the 2nd. On this day in music history in 1975, the Eagles went to number one on the U.S. singles chart with this one. One of These Nights, the group's second U.S. number one single and the first to chart in the U.K., where it peaked at number 23. Los Lobos, La Bamba, Owner of a Lonely Heart, Yes, and Kansas, Carry On Wayward Son, coming up next.
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0: Paul McCartney and Wings, Maybe I'm Amazed, and Rick Burton, that's going to do it for me. Have yourself a fantastic night. CCR, Down on the Corner, Self Control, Laura Branigan, and Errol Smith Crazy coming up.
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0: Gloria Gaynor, late 70s. Big hit for her, and I Will Survive. Mike Scott hanging out with you in the nighttime, which I always love doing. Got to REO Speedwagon, and we'll listen to the music with Michael McDonald and the Doobie Brothers, too, in minutes.
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0: Alanis Morissette's Hand in My Pocket, one of several hits for her. And we've got more great classic hits on the way from Lionel Richie, Quiet Riot, and Heart next.
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0: One of a couple of back-to-back hits for that band. Now, they had two albums. That was their first big hit off their very first album, simply entitled Asia, back in late 1981 with Heat of the Moment. Then they followed it up with Only Time Will Tell. They had two albums, the original one and then another one called Alpha, and that was pretty much it. You didn't really hear much more from the band, but a couple of great back-to-back albums, needless to say. Music on the way from Tears for Fears, Will to Power, and Michael Jackson.
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0: Don't you forget about me. It's Simple Minds. 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

0: Doug Figer and the Knack, My Sharona, moving it forward in the nighttime with music coming up from Bon Jovi, Belinda Carlisle, and ELO by suggestion in minutes, too.
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One of the great family bands of the 80s, DeBarge. It's TC checking in with one of the great albums to come out in 1977. And I guess the 70s, as far as that goes, it's Rumors and Fleetwood Mac. This is Dreams.

0: Billy Idol's TC with Tears for Fears coming up. I can't believe that over the weekend I overlooked something really big, the World Championship Dog Surfing Competition in Northern California. 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I'm looking around to see if I can watch it back. 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

I almost feel like Sting might be the guy in the Rockwell song, Somebody's Watching Me. No? Okay. 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From Toto, and also Men Without Hats in just moments to get totally weird.

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4: Hi, Sherry, Max, and Lamar. This is Shannon the Scientist, and I'm so happy to be called and to be asked for my expertise. So I am not a food scientist, but I do like to cook, and I read a lot of stuff. So as you guys probably know, mayonnaise is an emulsion. So that means that you're combining things that are water-soluble and oil-soluble. And commercial mayonnaise is made using egg and oil, but also there's other stuff added in when you're talking about mass scale stuff. So since mayonnaise is an emulsion, if it gets heated or otherwise mistreated, like being in a car, and it changes color or texture, the emulsion has been broken. And as much as you knead it with your fingers, you're not going to get it back into solution. And the consistency is going to be really gross. So I don't age my condiments in the car for lots of different reasons, but I think that at the very least, the consistency is going to be totally bizarre. And if something does not look like it should, do not eat it. Bye.
5: I think
6: that's good advice.
5: I'm sorry.
6: Good rule of thumb.
5: Janet, you are bringing me down. You are really harshing my deal here.
3: I think that's not bad general advice. If something doesn't look like it's supposed to, don't eat it. Mm-hmm. How can you object to that advice? Mayonnaise isn't supposed to be clear.
6: No, it's not.
3: You know that.
6: And if if you put it with the chunks, oh my God, I can't imagine putting that on anything, no matter how good
5: There's
6: you think the
5: chunks.
6: Mayonnaise.
5: There's not chunks. I'm just telling you.
6: If
5: you work that package just right.
6: Did she not just tell, did the scientist not tell you what was going to happen with that?
3: Don't you know. One of my favorite things about Shannon and all people like Shannon is Shannon is our official scientist. Shannon's like, I am not a food scientist, but
5: yep, see
3: Shannon, you must remember that none of us have any credentials in any area. We are literally four chuckleheads who managed to pay the utility bill. You have so much more authority than we do. Yeah. More Hudson the News is next. It's the Bob and Sherry Show.
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3: Okay, two things. I was just listening to a throwback, and it said things your mom lied to you about. Until I was 40 years old, I thought it used more gas to go in reverse than forward. But I think out on the farm, my mom just didn't want me backing up and hitting something. Dot, dot, dot. And then on the topic of the time change, what if we just split it in half, 30 minutes old time, 30 minutes new time, and just call it a day?
4: No, the time
5: sounds
4: thing.
5: Good, though. It does sound
4: it
5: good.
4: It does, but
1: why
4: we'd be out of kilter with the rest of the world, because the way the world is now, it's all based off of Greenwich Mean Time. It's all, we're all at the top of the hour, all at the same time.
1: So I got to ask you a question.

0: Do you really think America cares about being out of kilter with the rest of the world?
1: That's true. Metric system. Hello, metric system.
2: But
0: do you think we give a good bleeding damn about being in kilter?
2: I can tell you that in this country, the reason that we're all in sync is because of trains. Because what was happening was the clocks were all over the place and trains were wrecking into each other. And they said, you know, we got to standardize this. So that's how that happened in this country, probably in the 1800s.
0: People don't realize that, Max, because we don't really teach that in school. Until then, people were like, what time is it? It's what time I say it is.
2: Well, if you think about it, the world is so much smaller now. Who cares what time it is in London, England exactly in the 1800s? Because you can't communicate with them except by mail.
1: Yeah.
0: Time, everything, we've made it all up. All of it. So we could make it up in a different way if we wanted to, I guess. But as much as, because I'm with you, Lamar, I like this. I thought her compromise sounded fair.
1: It was a great idea.
0: 30 minutes here, 30 minutes there.
1: It was a great idea.
0: But we'd have to get the rest of the world to agree. And I don't think they're taking our calls right now. How about you?
2: Have I become the show wet blanket now?
0: Wet blanket.
1: Well, we got to have one, and it can't be me.
0: Wet blanket. Hey. Let me say this, though. When you're a wet blanket, Max, your wet blanket is made 100% out of facts, which makes it the wettest blanket of all. Yeah. You can't get out from under Max's wet blanket because it's woven of facts. It's the Bob and Sherry Show.
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0: sure you've seen it. If you haven't, I need to find it and I'll post it if you haven't seen it. A dance company out of the Netherlands did a video to this. And it's one of the most, I mean, it's mesmerizing. Do you know what I'm talking about?
1: Oh, yeah. Yes, I have
0: let
1: seen
0: me
1: it.
0: Find a, you know what? Let me find a link for anyone. If you haven't seen it, you're going to want to see that. I'll post it on up. What else?
1: Okay, the next one is a brother and sister, Nick and Renee Noonan. They're from Boston, and this is Carmen with Broken Hearted.
2: See, I've been waiting all day for you to call me baby.
1: This is 2012. Ezra Gautier.
0: I forgot this song existed.
1: Yep.
0: Wow.
1: But when it was out, boy, this is all of these were songs that at one point along the line were inescapable. I mean, they were everywhere.
3: Yeah.
1: The next one is from a group called Capital Cities, and this has one of the most amazing videos you will ever see. They do dancing through the years to Safe and Sound.
0: Oh. They never had, this literally was their only hit, right?
1: It
0: they never
1: literally
0: had
1: was
0: else.
1: Their only hit, yeah. So they do people swing dancing, they do roller disco, they do regular disco, they have people break dancing. I mean, it's just, it's an amazing video. And this was from 2013, so 13 years ago. The next one that I have is somebody who was a guest on the show. And I can tell you, he was the nicest guy ever because we had so many technical problems. His name is Michael David Rosenberg. He's from England, but you know him better as Passenger.
4: Only know you've been high when you're feeling low.
0: Oh, this only is the sweetest man ever. Home.
1: Was he not a prince of a guy as we went through that and as helpful as he could be?
4: And you let her go.
0: And it's weird because, like, we never have technical problems.
5: And he said, don't worry, we're going to get this. We're going to make this happen.
0: It's fine, love.
1: So the next one that I have here is a song that was featured on a Bob and Sherry video that chronicled one of our crazy RV tours. This is American Authors.
0: Well, we thought. And at the end of the day. Put a car in a pool.
1: Curse splash. This has been used on ads for Hyundai, Lowe's, Lay's potato chips, and many, many others. They've made their money on this. This was out 12 years ago. This next song that I'm going to play before we break, and this is a song that has been banned.
0: I can't even tell you the number of complaints I fielded about this song.
1: So this is the topic of this has to do with school shootings. And so this song would be a hit. Then radio stations would pull it when there was another school shooting. Time would pass. They'd put it out. There'd be another school shooting. They would. So I don't even know if anybody plays this anymore.
0: Max, we got so many complaints about this song.
1: Oh, I know.
3: Who did that song?
0: Foster the people.
1: Do you like these? I've got some more. We've kind of
0: run out of time. Yeah, okay, let's pause. Yeah, we'll come back. It's the Bob and Sherry Show.
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1: From the KGR newsroom, I'm Jared Cirillo. Evacuation orders were still in effect for parts of the Kalispell area as the Skillet Fire continued to spread. The sheriff's office said the order was still in effect for the Good Creek-Alder Creek area. The blaze has so far scorched more than 1,300 acres since it started on Wednesday last week. Officials said wind gusts and low humidity have increased the risk of a rapidly spreading fire across the Flathead and Kootenai National Forests. A second teenager is now jailed in connection to the shooting death of a 14-year-old Monica Osgood in Billings last month. The Billings Police Department says officers arrested a 14-year-old boy late last week for felony charges of assault with a weapon and possession of a stolen gun. Police say the suspected shooter was also 14. Isolated rain showers possible today. Sunny and a high of 71. I'm Jared Cirillo.
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3: 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So

0: they have a lot of good music. I have the album that this came from, and there's a lot of great music on it.
1: Both my girls were way into Lumineers, so my Apple Music family sharing plan.
0: Yeah.
1: Lumineers, 21 Pilots, yeah.
0: Yeah.
1: This is one of those songs, you hear it and you can picture it live. Do you know what I mean?
0: Yep.
1: Not every song. This is one where you wanna sing along with a crowd of people in a field on a summer night somewhere.
0: Yep.
1: This is so fun, Max. Thank you. We got comedian Trevor Noah coming up straight ahead on the Bob and Sherry Show.
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3: Weather for Townsend, much, much, much, much cooler today with a high of 72, low of 47 on the overnight, and then back up to 79 degrees with mostly sunny skies for Tuesday. And that's Weather for Townsend.
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2: From the KGR newsroom, I'm Jared Cervello. Emergency crews responded to a wildfire near Clancy in Jefferson County over the weekend. Fire officials said blaze was burning on Forest Service land west of Strawberry Butte and east of Interstate 15 near the Pinecrest and Mountain View subdivisions. No structures were threatened at the time of the report. Residents were being asked to avoid the area as crews worked to contain the fire. Firefighters were also battling two fires near Hamilton, the Butterfly Fire. It had scorched about 50 acres, 12 miles east of Hamilton, and the Black Bear Fire was burning about 10 acres in the Black Bear Campground area east of Forest Road 75. Both fires were started by lightning on Saturday.

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2: From the KGR Newsroom, I'm Jared Cirillo. Evacuation orders were still in effect for parts of the Kalispell area as the Skillet Fire continued to spread. The sheriff's office said the order was still in effect for the Good Creek-Alder Creek area. The blaze has so far scorched more than 1,300 acres since it started on Wednesday last week. Officials said wind gusts and low humidity have increased the risk of a rapidly spreading fire across the Flathead and Kootenai National Forests. A second teenager is now jailed in connection to the shooting death of a 14-year-old Monica Osgood in Billings last month. The Billings Police Department says officers arrested a 14-year-old boy late last week for felony charges of assault with a weapon and possession of a stolen gun. Police say the suspected shooter was also 14. Isolated rain showers possible today. Sunny and a high of 71. I'm Jared Cirillo.
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0: Lamar was just telling me something that I don't, it sounds insane. So, Apple is not going to try to compete with Meta for smart glasses. Apple is going to do what instead?
3: They had a whole thing where they were going to design their AirPods to have cameras in them. So instead of having like the Meta glasses, which drives me crazy, anytime I see somebody that's got Ray-Bans on, the first thing I'm looking is to see if it's the Meta thing, because I don't know that I want to participate.
0: Yeah.
3: But they were going to do this would even be worse. They were going to put these in AirPods. And so you've got them in your ear, and it was going to be forward-facing camera, but I don't know how you could tell. You couldn't point them in a certain situation. I guess you would just look forward and hope you got the picture. But it makes no sense. Why anybody? And it was going to be so expensive. I think they stepped back and looked at it, and they're going, this price point, this, you know, and so they've, for right now, they've shelved it. Whether or not they're going to come back to it a year from now or whatever, but they were working on it, though.
0: I'm confused in two ways. One, what the hell am I doing with my hair? Although, you know, it seems like, and present company excluded, these products are marketed at men for perverse reasons, honestly. So they weren't thinking about my hair. They're thinking about your hair, which doesn't obscure your AirPods, does it?
3: Exactly.
0: On the one hand, what I do with my hair. And on the second hand, why do I need a camera on each ear? The hell am I up to that I need a camera on each ear? Oh, you're an influencer creating content. Am I, though? Like, with my ear cameras?
3: None of this.
0: Although, I guess, I mean, if you turn your head, like, now we're going to have, like, fun ear camera movies. Can we just be left alone? I love technology. I do. Yeah. I'm your techno girl. I love it. But I'm at the point now where can we just not have cameras on our ears? What do you think?
3: Do I need to be recording everybody that I see, everybody that I'm around? Do I, I've told you, it's been probably a month or so ago, but we're shopping, whatever, we run into a couple of people that we know, and they've both got matching eyeglasses on, and I'm thinking, well, that don't make any sense. And then all of a sudden, I look up in the corners of the eyeglasses, and it's Meta glasses. Now, nothing was flashing, so maybe they're not recording. I don't know. Mm. But when you've got those on, there's only one reason to have them on your face, and that's to be taking pictures. And I don't want to participate.
0: There's a thing that's going around social. I think a woman on TikTok started it. When you're chatting with someone and they're wearing Meta glasses, pick up your phone, pull up a Disney song, any Disney song, Colors of the Wind, any, you know, Let It Go, any, or I guess that's Pixar. Anyway, pull up a song and start playing it, because when they record you against your knowledge and try to post it, Disney will shut that video down because they don't have the rights to the music.
4: That's right.
0: But as a woman, your image on the internet, you have, good luck to you, queen. It's the Bob and Sherry Show.
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6: Weather for Townsend, a high of only 72 degrees. That's a perfect temperature for today with partly cloudy skies, low 47 on the overnight, and then back up to 79 for your Tuesday with sunny skies, and that's weather for Townsend.
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1: From the KGR newsroom, I'm Jared Cervello. Emergency crews responded to a wildfire near Clancy in Jefferson County over the weekend. Fire officials said the blaze was burning on Forest Service land west of Strawberry Butte and east of Interstate 15 near the Pinecrest and Mountain View subdivisions. No structures were threatened at the time of the report. Residents were being asked to avoid the area as crews worked to contain the fire. Firefighters were also battling two fires near Hamilton, the Butterfly Fire. It had scorched about 50 acres, 12 miles east of Hamilton, and the Black Bear Fire was burning about 10 acres in the Black Bear Campground area east of Forest Road 75. Both fires were started by lightning on Saturday. More isolated rain showers possible through the day today with patchy smoke and haze. Otherwise sunny, much cooler, a high of 71. I'm Jared Cervello, KGR News.
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2: From the KGR newsroom, I'm Garrett Cirillo. Longtime Helena High School supporter Bengal Billy has been inducted into the school's Hall of Fame. William Neesis has attended Helena High games since before his 1979 graduation and has become one of the school's most recognizable fans. Supporters gathered to celebrate his decades of dedication to Helena athletics. Evacuation orders were still in effect for parts of the Kalispell area as the Skillet Fire continued to spread. The sheriff's office said the order was in effect for the Good Creek, Alder Creek area. The blaze said windy conditions and low humidity have increased the risk of the fire rapidly spreading across the Flathead and Kootenai National Forests. More smoke and haze possible today with sunny skies, a much cooler high of 71. I'm Jared Cirillo.
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2: KGR Helena weather. Patchy smoke and haze again today with isolated rain showers. Sunny skies otherwise. A much cooler high of 71. Mostly clear overnight. The morning low down to 48 degrees.

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2: Okay, two things. I was just listening to a throwback, and it said things your mom lied to you about. Until I was 40 years old, I thought it used more gas to go in reverse than forward. But I think out on the farm, my mom just didn't want me backing up and hitting something. And then on the topic of the time change, what if we just split it in half, 30 minutes old time, 30 minutes new time, and just call it a day?
3: No, the time
4: sounds
3: thing.
4: Good, though. It does sound
3: it
4: good.
3: It does, but,
5: why can't
3: but then
5: we do that
3: we'd be out of kilter with the rest of the world, because the way the world is now, it's all based off of Greenwich Mean Time. It's all, we're all at the top of the hour, all at the same time.
5: So I got to ask you a question. Do you really think America cares about being out of kilter with the rest of the world?
3: That's true.
4: Metric system. Hello, metric system.
3: But
5: do you think we give a good bleeding damn about being in kilter?
3: I can tell you that in this country, the reason that we're all in sync is because of trains. Because what was happening was the clocks were all over the place and trains were wrecking into each other. And they said, you know, we got to standardize this. So that's how that happened in this country, probably in the 1800s.
5: People don't realize that, Max, because we don't really teach that in school. Until then, people were like, what time is it? It's what time I say it is. It's crazy.
3: Well, if you think about it, the world is so much smaller now. Who cares what time it is in London, England exactly? In the 1800s, because you can't communicate with them except by mail.
4: Yeah.
5: Time, everything, we've made it all up. All of it. So we could make it up in a different way if we wanted to, I guess. But as much as, because I'm with you, Lamar, I like this. I thought her compromise sounded fair.
4: It was a great
5: minutes
4: idea.
5: Here, 30 minutes
4: it was
5: there.
4: A great idea.
5: But we'd have to get the rest of the world to agree. And I don't think they're taking our calls right now. How about you?
3: Have I become the show wet blanket now?
5: Wet blanket.
4: Well, we got to have one. And it can't be me.
5: Wet blanket. Hey, let me say this, though. When you're a wet blanket, Max, your wet blanket is made 100% out of facts, which makes it the wettest blanket of all. Yeah. You can't get out from under Max's wet blanket because it's woven of facts. It's the Bob and Sherry Show.
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2: From the KGR newsroom, I'm Jared Cervello. Emergency crews responded to a wildfire near Clancy in Jefferson County over the weekend. Fire officials said blaze was burning on Forest Service land west of Strawberry Butte and east of Interstate 15 near the Pinecrest and Mountain View subdivisions. No structures were threatened at the time of the report. Residents were being asked to avoid the area as crews worked to contain the fire. Firefighters were also battling two fires near Hamilton, the Butterfly Fire. It had scorched about 50 acres, 12 miles east of Hamilton, and the Black Bear Fire was burning about 10 acres in the Black Bear Campground area east of Forest Road 75. Both fires were started by lightning on Saturday. More isolated rain showers possible through the day today with patchy smoke and haze. Otherwise sunny, much cooler, a high of 71. I'm Jared Cervello, KGR News.
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Hello there. My name's Tim. As we do a Monday workday together with music on the way from YouTube, got Joe Jen, the Blackhearts, and the Dire Straits kicking off this hour, the real McCoy.

0: number one song from Thriller. It's Michael. It's Tim on your Monday. Campbell's Chunky Soup. They're jumping into the frozen bowl game. The freezer aisle takes the soup and turns it into a bowl-style dinner. So here's some of the new ones Campbell's have coming out. Beefy pasta with stroganoff sauce, buffalo-style chicken mac and cheese, bacon cheeseburger mac and cheese, country fried chicken with mashed potatoes, meat lover's lasagna, Philly cheesesteak, mac and cheese. 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I'm headed to the store after work. I got to try me that buffalo-style chicken mac and cheese. I bet there's only 2 or 3 calories in that. 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
8: KGR, Helena Weather. Patchy smoke and haze again today with isolated rain showers. Sunny skies otherwise. A much cooler high of 71. Mostly clear overnight. The morning low down to 48 degrees.

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It's Cher, it's Tim, as we do a Monday work day together with music on the way this hour, Bon Jovi, Club Nouveau, and we got one coming from Madonna. Kicking off this hour together, John Cougar Mellencamp.

0: It's Bon Jovi. Hello there. It's Tim. And if you happen to be the one that is tasked with taking the kids to and fro school, well, of course, just driving kids to and from and all their activities takes parents an average of 38 minutes a day. That's according to this new survey. It adds up to almost 7,000 minutes, which equals about 15 8-hour work days. That's all spent in the car during the 180-day school year. Wow, no wonder 3/4 of moms and dads polled say back-to-school season makes life even more hectic. And if you have kids in extracurricular activities at the school, that means you're going to the school more than once or you're staying longer. And then you add in travel sports and those numbers climb even more. I feel like I should just live in my car, that I am in it so much going to and fro to all these things. Not to mention during the summer when I have a 13-year-old and she wants to go visit a friend, then I got to take her there. So you start adding all that up and it's like, ooh, I need to start my own gas station.
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10: KGR Helena weather. Patchy smoke and haze again today with isolated rain showers. Sunny skies otherwise. A much cooler high of 71. Mostly clear overnight. The morning low down to 48 degrees.
11: Helena's KGR.
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0: It's the crew at Home Sweet Home. It's Tim on your Monday. And if you're a gadget geek like myself, there is a rare prototype that was used to disguise Apple's original iPod when it was being developed. And it's headed to auction, where it's expected to sell for at least 50 grand. It's the oversized stealth iPod. This is the device that housed the same internal technology as the first generation music player, while concealing the final design, allowing Apple engineers to test it in public without actually revealing the product. It was kind of like a case around the guts of an actual iPod. They call it the P68 Stealth iPod. It's being offered as part of RR Auctions' Apple 50th Anniversary Auction. The bidding opens on August 20th. In fact, there's a lot of cool things on this website in addition to this, but you can check out the design online, rrauction.com. We got Whitney Houston coming your way next.
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10: KGR Helena weather. Patchy smoke and haze again today with isolated rain showers. Mostly clear overnight. The morning low down to 48 degrees.

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0: It's the Cars. Hello there. My name is Tim. And in Hollywood action, Alicia Silverstone. She's returning as Cher Horowitz for a Clueless sequel series. Yeah, they finally got it all worked out. And they are going to put together a 6-episode order at Paramount Plus. So now it's the present day story following Cher as a successful businesswoman and mother who discovers that raising a teenager makes her feel clueless all over again, as if. Production is expected to start next year. Silverstone will also serve as an executive producer on the series. No word on other cast members that might join the series, which would be totally buggin'. See, I've seen it before. I know the lingo. It is hard to believe. I believe it was Peacock that was going to do this series, and then they backed out, so Paramount Plus stepped up. So, yeah, there's going to be 6 episodes of a Clueless sequel series coming soon to a streaming device near you. Music on the way from Modern English. We'll do it next.
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0: Bruce Hornsby in the range, and that is just the way it is. It's Tim, and I'm going to head out the door. Thanks for hanging out with me today. Music on the way from REO Speedwagon next. Have a spectacular day.
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0: Proclaimers, I'm going to be 500 miles. I'm Ryan Chase. The Barbie sequel is apparently stuck in development because the studio won't meet the salary demands of the actors. Margot Robbie, Ryan Gosling, director Greta Gerwig, which is a bold negotiation position for a company whose highest grossing movie ever made, $1.4 billion with that exact team. Warner Brothers has until December to get a deal done before the rights revert back to Mattel. So somewhere in a boardroom right now, someone's doing the math on whether being cheap is worth losing the most successful toy movie franchise in Hollywood history.
1: Breaker, Breaker, one-niner. This here's the rubber duck talking to R&R Diesel in Heavy Hall.
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8: KGR, Helena weather. Patchy smoke and haze again today with isolated rain showers. Mostly clear overnight. The morning low down to 48 degrees.

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0: Blondie and Heart of Glass. I'm Ryan Chase. If you've ever been dumped by someone who then immediately proved they didn't deserve you, this is going to be deeply satisfying. There's a woman financially supported her ex through grad school and unemployment. Well, he broke up with her saying she wasn't on his level financially. Then 6 months later, accidentally wired $8,400 into her account instead of his new girlfriend's for their condo down payment. Well, she followed her bank's instructions and didn't touch it. He missed his closing date, lost the condo, and lost thousands in fees. And now he's calling her a thief. The universe has a sense of humor and occasionally impeccable timing. What do you think? Was she wrong for following the bank's instructions, or did karma just handle that one perfectly?
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Well, Monday showed up again. Same time, same energy, zero self-awareness about how it's received. It's always rude like that, isn't it? I'm Ryan Chase. Coming up, Steve Miller Band, rocking me, also Mr. Big, to be with you. Right now, it's the Boys of the Beach.

0: Mr. Big, to be with you. It's Ryan Chase. I know it's only Monday, but if your weekend plans usually consist of absolutely nothing and you feel zero guilt about it, Gen Z just made that a whole trend. They now say nearly three quarters of Gen Z adults have made staying home their default weekend plan, driven by expensive nightlife, social burnout, and the exhausting pressure to make every outing look good on Instagram. It's not about being antisocial either. They still want to see people, just through walks and picnics, bookstore trips, and casual hangouts instead of a $100 bar tab and a complicated group chat that takes 3 days to coordinate. Honestly, calling it a trend feels generous. Some of us have been doing this for years and just called it being tired.
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6: Oh, that

KGR Helena weather. Patchy smoke and haze again today with isolated rain showers. Mostly clear overnight. The morning low down to 48 degrees.

0: 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KGR.
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0: Vogue.
1: Madonna and Vogue. It's Ryan Chase. They now say nearly half of us Americans would rather inherit absolutely nothing than spend a weekend sorting through a relative's house of stuff, which sounds harsh until you've actually had to do it. Then it makes complete sense. The survey did turn up some genuinely wild inheritances, though. A bale of cotton signed by John Wayne, Roman artifacts from 300 AD, a garage-sized painting of a dog, a talking fish, and a clear glass donkey that doubles as a beer mug, which is either a treasure or a problem depending on your decorating style. They say sentimental value matters way more than monetary value, which is sweet, but also doesn't explain what you're supposed to do with an antique dentist chair.
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You know, the Sunday Scaries were just Monday doing advanced marketing for itself, and we fall for it every single week. It's funny how that works, isn't it? I'm Ryan Chase. Coming up, Skinnerd. Also, After the Fire, right now, it's Richard Marks.

0: After the fire, Der Commissar. It's Ryan Chase. Hope you're having a great Monday. If the thought of a dentist drill makes you want to cancel your appointment and never reschedule, they may have some very good news for you. There's a simple liquid now called silver diamine fluoride that can be painted directly onto a cavity to stop tooth decay without any shots or drilling or sedation. And it costs between $20 and $75 compared to the small fortune a traditional filling usually runs. It stopped decay in more than half of treated baby teeth in a study of 830 kids under six. It's been successfully for cavities in other countries for decades. And the only catch is it's not yet approved by the FDA specifically for tooth decay in the U.S. But a conversation appears to be moving in the right direction. Basically, there's a $20 liquid that could replace the most dreaded part of going to the dentist. The only question is why it took this long to get here.
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8: KGR Helena weather. Patchy smoke and haze again today with isolated rain showers. Mostly clear overnight. The morning low down to 48 degrees.

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2: Okay, here I go. My daughter's heading to college and she wants me to check her car out, but I'm an accountant. I don't know anything about cars. How am I supposed to know if a car is safe or not? I should have taken auto shop in high school. 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

0: If you've ever been swimming in the ocean and you wondered what was underneath you, well, researchers just built something that will either make you feel a lot better or a lot worse about getting in the water. A surveillance boat drone that patrols waters listening for tagged sharks, sampling the ocean for shark DNA, and launching a secondary airborne drone to capture video when something is detected nearby. The whole system is designed to give lifeguards real-time data so they can make smarter calls about beach safety, which means the next time a whistle blows and everyone gets waved out of the water, a robot shark detective probably already knew something that you didn't.
1: 250 years together, a reflection on America's birthday, brought to you by Al Chafee Tires.
2: For 250 years, the American voice has echoed across history, spoken in courage on battlefields, whispered in hope by immigrants arriving on new shores, and shouted in unity by generations demanding liberty and justice. Today, we honor every citizen who keeps that voice alive. America's song is one of resilience, diversity, and unwavering belief in freedom. On this 250th birthday, may that song continue to ring from coast to coast.
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2: 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Whether it's introducing the family to a new board game, picking up the latest trading cards, joining a role-playing campaign, or discovering a new hobby, make the most of these final weeks of summer with White Knight Games and Hobbies, 1200 Euclid Avenue.

0: Toto and Rosanna, it's Ryan Chase. The Barbie movie sequel is in trouble now. Barbie 2, because the studio that made $1.4 billion on the first one apparently doesn't want to pay the original actors to come back, at least what they're asking. Margot Robbie, Ryan Gosling, Greta Gerwig, who basically made the Barbie movie. It's the Hollywood equivalent of winning the lottery and then arguing about the tip. The clock is ticking, though, because Warner Brothers loses the rights back to Mattel in December if they can't get a deal done. So the most expensive game of chicken in the toy aisle is officially underway.
1: From the KTR newsroom, I'm Jared Cirillo. Longtime Helena High School supporter Bengal Billy has been inducted into the school's Hall of Fame. William Neesis has attended Helena High games since before his 1979 graduation and has become one of the school's most recognizable fans. Supporters gathered to celebrate his decades of dedication to Helena athletics. Evacuation orders were still in effect for parts of the Kalispell area as the Skillet Fire continued to spread. The sheriff's office said the order was in effect for the Good Creek, Alder Creek area, the blaze burning more than 1,300 acres since it started Wednesday last week. Officials said windy conditions and low humidity have increased the risk of the fire rapidly spreading across the Flathead and Kootenai National Forests. More smoke and haze possible today with sunny skies, a much cooler high of 71. I'm Jared Cirillo.
2: And Doug.
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1: KGR Helena weather. Patchy smoke and haze again today with isolated rain showers. Mostly clear overnight. The morning low down to 48 degrees.

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1: Ready for the world. Oh, Sheila, it's Ryan Chase. There was a woman who was recently supporting her ex through grad school and unemployment. She got dumped with the line, "I need someone more on my level financially." And then she watched him immediately start dating someone from his office while talking trash about her to her mutual friends. And then 6 months later, he accidentally wired $8,400 into her account instead of his girlfriend's for their condo down payment. Well, she followed her bank's instructions and didn't move the money while they investigated. Well, he missed his closing date, he lost the condo, and reportedly burned thousands in deposits and fees before the bank reversed the transfer a couple days later. Well, he's now telling everyone she did it on purpose, which is a bold accusation from a man who sent $8,400 to the wrong person without double-checking and then lost a condo because of it.
2: From the KGR Newsroom, I'm Jared Cervello. Emergency crews responded to a wildfire near Clancy in Jefferson County over the weekend. Fire officials said blaze was burning on Forest Service land west of Strawberry Butte and east of Interstate 15 near the Pinecrest and Mountain View subdivisions. No structures were threatened at the time of the report. Residents were being asked to avoid the area as crews worked to contain the fire. Firefighters were also battling two fires near Hamilton, the Butterfly Fire. It had scorched about 50 acres, 12 miles east of Hamilton, and the Black Bear Fire was burning about 10 acres in the Black Bear Campground area east of Forest Road 75. Both fires were started by lightning on Saturday. Mostly clear skies through the overnight hours, with the low down to 48 degrees, Tuesday sunshine, and a high of 78. From the KGR Newsroom, I'm Jared Cervello.
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0: Unbelievable.
1: EMF, unbelievable. It's Ryan Chase. There is a hot new summer trend. It is doing absolutely nothing for your weekends and feeling completely fine about it. They now say nearly three quarters of Gen Z adults have made staying home their default weekend plan because expensive nightlife, social media pressure, and the exhaustion of coordinating group plans, it's finally broken them. The good news is that it's not full hermit mode. Young adults still want to see people. They just want walks and picnics and casual hangouts instead of $150 Saturday night that requires a spreadsheet to organize. Honestly, the only surprising part of this story is that someone needed a poll to confirm what the rest of us figured out 2 years ago.
2: From the KTR Newsroom, I'm Jared Cirillo. Evacuation orders were still in effect for parts of the Kalispell area as the Skillet Fire continued to spread. The sheriff's office said the order was still in effect for the Good Creek, Alder Creek area. The blaze has so far scorched more than 1,300 acres since it started on Wednesday last week. Officials said wind gusts and low humidity have increased the risk of a rapidly spreading fire across the Flathead and Kootenai National Forests. A second teenager is now jailed in connection to the shooting death of a 14-year-old Monica Osgood in Billings last month. The Billings Police Department says officers arrested a 14-year-old boy late last week for felony charges of assault with a weapon and possession of a stolen gun. Police say the suspected shooter was also 14. Mostly clear skies through the overnight hours with the low down to 48 degrees. Tuesday, sunshine and a high of 78. From the KGR Newsroom, I'm Jared Cirillo.
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0: Red Hot Chili Peppers, Under the Bridge. I'm Ryan Chase. You know, most Americans would rather get nothing from a relative than deal with sorting through an entire house full of stuff, which is either a sign of how exhausting estate cleanouts are or proof that nobody wants to be the person who inherits the antique dentist chair. They did uncover some genuinely legendary inheritances, though, like a bale of cotton that was signed by John Wayne, a garage-sized painting of a dog, marionettes from the 1800s made of clamshell paper, and a talking fish that apparently someone loved enough to pass down to the next generation. Researchers say sentimental value beats monetary value every time, which is a beautiful sentiment right up until you're standing in a storage unit trying to figure out what to do with a clear glass donkey that doubles as a beer mug.
1: From the KGR Newsroom, I'm Jared Cervello. Emergency crews responded to a wildfire near Clancy in Jefferson County over the weekend. Fire officials said the blaze was burning on Forest Service land west of Strawberry Butte and east of Interstate 15 near the Pinecrest and Mountain View subdivisions. No structures were threatened at the time of the report. Residents were being asked to avoid the area as crews worked to contain the fire. Firefighters were also battling two fires near Hamilton, the Butterfly Fire. It had scorched about 50 acres, 12 miles east of Hamilton, and the Black Bear Fire was burning about 10 acres in the Black Bear Campground area east of Forest Road 75. Both fires were started by lightning on Saturday. Mostly clear skies through the overnight hours, with the low down to 48 degrees, Tuesday sunshine, and a high of 78. From the KGR Newsroom, I'm Jared Cervello.
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